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0: Phil Collins in the air tonight from his Face Value solo record. Really kind of did launch his career. Always just known as the guy who replaced Peter Gabriel in Genesis. But when he went solo, superstardom for Mr. Collins. Hey, it's Tim Jeffries. Got a long set rolling in just a little bit. We're going to get to that with Just What You Needed. Plus, some Ozzy Osbourne. Stand by.
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0: 12 days away from the anniversary of the passing of Ozzy. You know, iconic. And his fans are just so passionate. I'm sure there are many things planned for those who are near and dear with Ozzy. I'm Tim Jeffries, and I got some cars coming up for you next.
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4: With the J96 forecast, I'm meteorologist Jennifer Wojcicki from the Weatherology Weather Center. 60 tonight under clear skies, southwest winds around 5 miles per hour. Mainly clear skies. Tomorrow, highs level off around 85. Slight chance of thunderstorms. Tomorrow night, lows around 65, mainly clear. For J96, I'm meteorologist Jennifer Wojcicki. Currently 75.
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4: With the J96 forecast, I'm meteorologist Jennifer Wojcicki from the Weatherology Weather Center. Lows dip down to about 60 tonight under clear skies, winds out of the southwest around 5 miles per hour. Highs around 85 tomorrow, mainly sunny. Slight chance for storms. Tomorrow night, lows dip down to about 65, mainly clear. For J96, I'm meteorologist Jennifer Wojcicki. Currently 72.
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0: easy job to cover the old Sam and Dave classic. Although it's completely different than the original, don't you think? If you haven't, check it out. And then you'll say, oh yeah, that's completely different. It's Tim Jeffries. I got some Bon Jovi kicking off another long set next.
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7: With the J96 forecast, I'm meteorologist Jennifer Wojcicki from the Weatherology Weather Center. Lows dip down to about 60 tonight under clear skies, winds out of the southwest around 5 miles per hour. Highs around 85 tomorrow, mainly sunny. Slight chance for storms. Tomorrow night, lows dip down to about 65, mainly clear. For J96, I'm meteorologist Jennifer Wojcicki. Currently 72.
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1: Now this news update on Wisconsin Radio Network. I'm Bob Haig. Democrats in Milwaukee criticizing the most recent ICE actions in the city. This is Congresswoman Gwen Moore.
2: We are standing up for our community.
1: According to DHS, many of those detained have criminal records, including sexual assault, drug trafficking, and fraud. A lucky driver has only minor injuries after his pickup goes over the side of a suburban Milwaukee overpass. It happened on the I-43 Hale Interchange in Greenfield Friday morning. The truck landed in the marsh below the lanes. First responders say the driver was mostly unharmed. SSM Health is challenging some votes cast in a recent election for a nurses' union at St. Mary's Hospital in Madison. The issue is now

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2: Heartland Weather. With the J96 forecast, I'm meteorologist Jennifer Wojcicki from the Weatherology Weather Center. Lows dip down to about 60. Tonight, under clear skies, winds out of the southwest around 5 miles per hour. Highs around 85. Tomorrow, mainly sunny. Slight chance for storms. Tomorrow night, lows dip down to about 65, mainly clear. For J96, I'm meteorologist Jennifer Wojcicki. Currently, it's 66 degrees.
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0: 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Song about an expensive call girl with a taste for Moët Chandon champagne with Tim Jeffries. Ready to kick off another long set with Pink Floyd and Bush next.
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0: The band Bush, Come Down. As noted on this show yesterday, they took their name from where they're from, Shepherd's Bush area of London, where Gavin Rossdale and the lads are from. What do you say we kick off another long set? Another English rock band, Supertramp, on the way next.
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6: With the J96 forecast, I'm meteorologist Jennifer Wojcicki from the Weatherology Weather Center. Lows dip down to about 60 tonight under clear skies, winds out of the southwest around 5 miles per hour. Highs around 85 tomorrow, mainly sunny. Slight chance for storms. Tomorrow night, lows dip down to about 65, mainly clear. For J96, I'm meteorologist Jennifer Wojcicki. Currently, it's 66 degrees.
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3: With the J96 forecast, I'm meteorologist Jennifer Wojcicki from the Weatherology Weather Center. Mainly clear tonight with lows around 60. Southwest winds around 5 miles per hour. Mainly clear skies again tomorrow, high of 85. Slight chance of thunderstorms tomorrow night, lows level off around 65. For J96, I'm meteorologist Jennifer Wojcicki. Right now, 64.
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0: Great documentary from 2025, Becoming Led Zeppelin, now streaming on Netflix. In case you've not seen it, highly recommend it. It's your pal Tim Jeffries getting ready to kick off another long set with some U2 next.
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7: With the J96 forecast, I'm meteorologist Jennifer Wojcicki from the Weatherology Weather Center. Mainly clear tonight with lows around 60. Southwest winds around 5 miles per hour. Mainly clear skies again tomorrow, high of 85. Slight chance of thunderstorms. Tomorrow night, lows level off around 65. For J96, I'm meteorologist Jennifer Wojcicki. Right now, 64.
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0: Joe Walsh had the guitar lick. Glenn Frey had the lyrics. Together, it's one of the classic Eagles songs. Live in the Fast Lane with your pal Tim Jeffries, getting ready to take on out of here. Enjoy the rest of your Friday night. The weekend is upon us. I'll be back tomorrow night to rock your Saturday. Hope you can join me then.
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0: Right on, Boston. Don't look back. Don't ever look back. Always look ahead. Don't think of the past. Don't ruminate on the past. That's what I do all the time. Look ahead. Hey, Labor Day will be here in 55 days. That's something to look forward to, right? Hey, Eric Clapton's coming up. I'll throw on the Thunder from Down Under. And the VOC, they're next.
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8: With the J96 forecast, I'm meteorologist Jennifer Wojcicki from the Weatherology Weather Center. Mainly clear tonight with lows around 60. Southwest winds around 5 miles per hour. Mainly clear skies again tomorrow, high of 85. Slight chance of thunderstorms. Tomorrow night, lows level off around 65. For J96, I'm meteorologist Jennifer Wojcicki. Currently 69.
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0: Lefty and Let It Rain, Let It Rain, and Let It Rain with Mud, the BOC, Blue Oyster Cult, and that set, and Don't Fear the Reaper, the More Cowbell Please classic. That's not the ultimate cowbell classic. There are many in classic rock, but that's the one that everybody picks on. And the BOC, well, they made a whole living with that tune after that bit came out about More Cowbell Please. Red Hot Chili Peppers, they're coming up. Author on Rush and Aerosmith, they're next.
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0: Hey, that's one sweet ride. You have a Red Barchetta Rush. Now, the band Rush, they're taking their Red Barchettas from city to city, rocking that amazing 50-something tour going through April of 2027. All those amazing tunes in concert. That is one amazing band. George Thorogood, he's coming up. Author on the crew and the Red Hot Chili Peppers, they're on deck too.
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5: With the J96 forecast, I'm meteorologist Jennifer Wojcicki from the Weatherology Weather Center. Mainly clear tonight with lows around 60. Southwest winds around 5 miles per hour. Mainly clear skies again tomorrow, high of 85. Slight chance of thunderstorms. Tomorrow night, lows level off around 65. For J96, I'm meteorologist Jennifer Wojcicki. Currently 69.
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0: Hey, she was a shaking Eddie Money with Mud. My dog Murray is still shaking from the July 4th weekend firework festivities, and people still light off fireworks, the leftover fireworks. Poor Murray shaking all over the place. April Wine, they're coming up. Author on Bon Jovi and Journey, they're next.
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5: With the J96 forecast, I'm meteorologist Jennifer Wojcicki from the Weatherology Weather Center. Lows dip down to about 60 overnight under mainly clear skies, southwesterly winds around 5 miles per hour. Daytime highs approaching 85, Saturday mainly clear skies. Slight chance of thunderstorms, Saturday night 65. For J96, I'm meteorologist Jennifer Wojcicki. Right now, it's 61 degrees.
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1: Weather. With the J96 forecast, I'm meteorologist Jennifer Wojcicki from the Weatherology Weather Center. Lows dip down to about 57. Overnight, under mainly clear skies, southwesterly winds around 5 miles per hour. Mainly clear skies again Saturday, high of 85. Mainly clear Saturday night, slight chance for storms, 65. For J96, I'm meteorologist Jennifer Wojcicki. Right now, it's 59 degrees.
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0: Yeah, The Who, and you call that a bargain from Who's Next. What a fantastic tune. What a fantastic band. You know, they're in Retirementville. However, Roger Daltrey's doing a solo tour, and Pete's thinking, you know, Roger's on tour. Why not me? So there's lots of talk about The Who maybe rocking mini tours and coming out with new music. That will be very cool if that goes down. Hey, the Thunder from Down Under, they're coming up. Author on Queen and David Bowie together. And Alice in Chains, they're on deck too.
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0: 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Queen and David Bowie together under pressure. 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
5: With the J96 forecast, I'm meteorologist Jennifer Wojcicki from the Weatherology Weather Center. Lows dip down to about 57. Overnight, under mainly clear skies, southwesterly winds around 5 miles per hour. Mainly clear skies again, Saturday, high of 85. Mainly clear, Saturday night, slight chance for storms, 65. For J96, I'm meteorologist Jennifer Wojcicki. Right now, it's 59 degrees.
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0: Yow, SRV, Stevie Ray Vaughan, Cold Shot with Mutt Varner in that set. You are as cold as ice. They are not cold. They are red hot, rocking that tour, been on that tour for years. In fact, there is end in sight. At the end of the year, they'll finally wrap up their tour. So they say right now. Floyd, they're coming up. I'll throw on Def Leppard and Creedence. They're next.
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2: Heartland Weather.
3: With the J96 forecast, I'm meteorologist Jennifer Wojcicki from the Weatherology Weather Center. An extreme heat watch begins at 11 a.m. tomorrow and continues until 9 p.m. Monday night. Mainly clear skies overnight with lows around 59. Southwesterly winds around 5 miles per hour. Saturday, high of 85. For J96, I'm meteorologist Jennifer Wojcicki. Currently 59.
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0: What a great one from David Gilmour's Pink Floyd and the tutelage of flying, learning to fly Credence in that set down on the corner where you bring a nickel, then you tap your feet. That's the rules down on the corner. 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Steve Miller is coming up, author on Tesla and Kiss. They're next.
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0: know. What a great one from Tesla. Love song with Mudkiss in that set with the rock and roll mantra, rock and roll all night, party every day. Some of us still do that. Some of us do it, well, halfway, either way. You gotta rock all the way. Benatar is coming up off around Pearl Jam, and Steve Miller is next.
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5: With the J96 forecast, I'm meteorologist Jennifer Wojcicki from the Weatherology Weather Center. An extreme heat watch begins at 11 a.m. tomorrow and continues until 9 p.m. Monday night. Mainly clear skies overnight with lows around 59. Southwesterly winds around 5 miles per hour. Saturday, high of 85. For J96, I'm meteorologist Jennifer Wojcicki. Currently 59.
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0: All right, Boston, smoking with Mud Now. Quitting smoking was your New Year's resolution like a half year ago or so, and you follow through, you quit smoking, way to go. If you didn't, well, there's always next year. You can quit smoking then, right? Hey, Blind Faith, they're coming up. Author on the Red Hot Chili Peppers. And Bad Company, they're next.
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11: With the J96 forecast, I'm meteorologist Jennifer Wojcicki from the Weatherology Weather Center. An extreme heat watch begins at 11 a.m. tomorrow and continues until 9 p.m. Monday night. Mainly clear skies overnight with a low of 59. Winds out of the southwest around 5 miles per hour. Mainly sunny again Saturday, 85. For J96, I'm meteorologist Jennifer Wojcicki. Right now, 57.
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0: I'm wasted and I can't find my way home. Blind Faith with Mother and Hot Chili Peppers in that set. Give it away, give it away, give it away. Now, a very cool rock doc is on the tube all about the Red Hot Chili Peppers called The Rise of the Red Hot Chili Peppers. If you want to check out a great rock doc, check it out. You'll dig. Tom Petty is coming up, Othron, Kansas. And Green Day, they're next.
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0: Carry on, wayward son, don't you cry no more, Kansas with Mud. Now, Kansas, they're rocking a tour with a very legendary Deep Purple. And the Jefferson Starship, how about those three bands rocking a tour together? In fact, Deep Purple, they have a brand new album out called Splat. How about that album title? Very cool. The Cars are coming up. I'll throw on Joan Jett. And Tom Petty is on deck too.
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4: With the J96 forecast, I'm meteorologist Jennifer Wojcicki from the Weatherology Weather Center. An extreme heat watch begins at 11 a.m. tomorrow and continues until 9 p.m. Monday night. Mainly clear skies overnight with a low of 59. Winds out of the southwest around 5 miles per hour. Mainly sunny again Saturday, 85. For J96, I'm meteorologist Jennifer Wojcicki. Right now, 57.
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0: Stevie Nicks on the Edge again with Mud. We heard from Ozzy in that set. Go ahead, bark at the moon, howl at the moon, whatever you want to do to the moon. Another full moon on the way, July 29th. That one's called a buck moon, so do what you do with the full moon in the sky that night. The top there coming up. Author on Aerosmith and Jimmy is next.
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7: With the J96 forecast, I'm meteorologist Jennifer Wojcicki from the Weatherology Weather Center. An extreme heat watch begins at 11 a.m. tomorrow and remains in effect until 9 p.m. Monday night. 57 overnight under mainly clear skies, north winds around 5 miles per hour. Sunny skies, Saturday, high of 89. For J96, I'm meteorologist Jennifer Wojcicki. Currently 57.
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0: The top, and give me all your love and all your hugs and kisses too. With Mud the Top, they continue to rock their tour. That's an ultimate touring band. They have the Bob Dylan mantra: we'll stop touring when we're dead. Yeah, Bob always says that. That's the way. You got to earn a living, right? Hey, Eddie Money is coming up. I'll throw on Poison. And Peter Frampton is next.
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0: 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Heartland
1: Weather. With the J96 forecast, I'm meteorologist Jennifer Wojcicki from the Weatherology Weather Center. An extreme heat watch begins at 11 a.m. tomorrow and remains in effect until 9 p.m. Monday night. 57 overnight under mainly clear skies, north winds around 5 miles per hour. Sunny skies, Saturday, high of 89. For J96, I'm meteorologist Jennifer Wojcicki. Currently 57.
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3: With the J96 forecast, I'm meteorologist Jennifer Wojcicki from the Weatherology Weather Center. An extreme heat watch begins at 11 a.m. tomorrow. Sunshine expected today with daytime highs approaching 89. North winds around 5 miles per hour. Lows dip down to about 66. Tonight, mainly clear. For J96, I'm meteorologist Jennifer Wojcicki. Currently, it's 56 degrees.
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0: Janis Joplin inducted into the Rock and Roll Hall of Heaven October 4th, 1970. And the song she did was borrowed from Kris Kristofferson. And ever since she recorded that song and went to Rock and Roll Hall of Heaven, Kris Kristofferson honored her when he would sing the song, especially when it was live, of course. Motley Crue has four very important things. One of them is a motorcycle, and you'll hear from the other three.
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0: 14.
1: What's up, Wisconsin? This is Katie with Maiden Dixie. Are you looking for an excuse to get out of the house? We're going to give you one. 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
0: Maiden Dixie, Saturday, August 1st, 6 to 8 p.m. at the Iron County Fair in Saxon.
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0: I'm not sure if AC/DC had a rebuttal on that song, but there were some women married to congressmen in the 80s that wanted to limit the volume at rock and roll concerts. It was noise pollution. It was hurting our children's ears. And so AC/DC came out with that song, and I think it might have been a rebuttal. Well, Bon Jovi, his first song, before he even had a band, he hired some musicians to come in so he could cut it and get it on the radio. And it's coming up next.
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4: With the J96 forecast, I'm meteorologist Jennifer Wojcicki from the Weatherology Weather Center. An extreme heat watch begins at 11 a.m. tomorrow. Sunshine expected today with daytime highs approaching 89. North winds around 5 miles per hour. Lows dip down to about 66. Tonight, mainly clear. For J96, I'm meteorologist Jennifer Wojcicki. Currently, it's 56 degrees.
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7: With the J96 forecast, I'm meteorologist Jennifer Wojcicki from the Weatherology Weather Center. An extreme heat watch begins at 11 a.m. tomorrow. Sunshine expected today with daytime highs approaching 89. North winds around 5 miles per hour. Lows dip down to about 66. Tonight, mainly clear. For J96, I'm meteorologist Jennifer Wojcicki. Right now, it's 61 degrees.
8: As construction begins on the Enbridge's Line 5, Wisconsin Segment Relocation Project, an important group will be on the ground every single day. The Tribal Cultural Monitors. Taylor Weipert-Salo is here from Enbridge to tell us more about it. Take it away, Taylor.
9: Cultural monitors are representatives from tribal nations with deep knowledge of ancestral lands, traditions, and cultural resources. Their role is to help ensure that construction respects the history and cultural significance of that area. Working alongside environmental inspectors and construction crews, Indigenous cultural monitors observe excavation and ground-disturbing activities in real time. If something of cultural importance is identified, such as artifacts, burial sites, or other sensitive features, work can be paused so it can be properly evaluated and protected. But the role goes beyond observation. Cultural monitors serve as a bridge bringing Indigenous knowledge, values, and perspectives directly into the construction process. Their presence helps ensure that decisions made in the field reflect not just regulatory requirements, but respect for tribal sovereignty and cultural heritage. On projects like Line 5, this collaboration is essential. It reflects a broader commitment to engage early and often with tribal nations and to recognize their ongoing connection to the land. We recognize these landscapes are more than just project corridors. They are places of history, identity, and tradition. By including Indigenous cultural monitors in construction, the project aims to protect what matters most, ensuring that important cultural resources are identified, respected, and preserved for future generations. It's a partnership grounded in respect, awareness, and shared responsibility, helping guide how projects move forward together.
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0: Hey, that's really good advice. And the Eagles' first big song from the early 70s. If you're ever on Interstate 40 in northern Arizona, get off at Winslow and you can stand on the corner next to two commemorative life-size bronze statues of the late Glenn Frey. One from the 70s and one more current. Glenn Frey inducted into the Rock and Roll Hall of Heaven January 18th, 2016, keeping his spirit with the Eagles alive and well. Well, they had the old sound of the 50s rock and roll and early 60s, and the Cars kind of modified it on their first album, and it's coming up.
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1: 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Derek Jones and the 50 South, Friday, July 31st at 6 p.m. at the Iron County Fair in Saxon, Wisconsin.
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0: 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Trouble in schools and with gangs and with violence and crazy, crazy stuff. And they wanted to bring attention to it. Well, how about bringing attention to being relaxed and energized at the same time? Pink Floyd was able to do it in the next song.
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5: Heartland Weather.
6: With the J96 forecast, I'm meteorologist Jennifer Wojcicki from the Weatherology Weather Center. An extreme heat watch begins at 11 a.m. tomorrow. Sunshine expected today with daytime highs approaching 89. North winds around 5 miles per hour. Lows dip down to about 66. Tonight, mainly clear. For J96, I'm meteorologist Jennifer Wojcicki. Right now, it's 61 degrees.
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7: With the J96 forecast, I'm meteorologist Jennifer Wojcicki from the Weatherology Weather Center. An extreme heat watch begins at 11 a.m. tomorrow. Sunshine expected today with daytime highs approaching 89. North winds around 5 miles per hour. Lows dip down to about 66. Tonight, mainly clear. For J96, I'm meteorologist Jennifer Wojcicki. Currently 63.
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0: They had a bit of a southern rock flavor, but they were formed in San Francisco in 1965 by two brothers, Tom and John Fogerty, Creedence Clearwater Revival. Tom Fogerty was inducted into the Rock and Roll Hall of Heaven September 6, 1990. But his brother John continues to keep the sound of Creedence alive and well. Def Leppard song that may be about fear of sharing love with someone you just met. Next.
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0: sunshine expected today with daytime highs approaching 89. North winds around 5 miles per hour. Lows dip down to about 66. Tonight, mainly clear. For J96, I'm meteorologist Jennifer Wojcicki. Currently 63.
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According to Sting, founding member, lead singer, and bass player of the Police, it's about a stalker. And some people want to use it at their wedding. 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
10: With the J96 forecast, I'm meteorologist Jennifer Wojcicki from the Weatherology Weather Center. An extreme heat watch begins at 11 a.m. tomorrow and remains in effect until 9 p.m. Monday night. High of 89 today under clear skies, winds out of the north around 5 miles per hour. Lows around 66, tonight mainly clear. For J96, I'm meteorologist Jennifer Wojcicki. Right now, it's 69 degrees.
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0: leave it to Ted Nugent and his love of animals to really give us the cat scratch fever. As a matter of fact, Uncle Ted's doggy treats is something he just came out with. 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

0: several little things happened in the life of Tom Petty, and he would write a song about them, like he was on an airline, and he asked the pilot how hard it was to learn how to fly the plane. And the pilot said, well, it's not too bad. The hardest part is the landing. So he wrote a song about it. Tom Petty inducted into the Rock and Roll Hall of Heaven October 2nd, 2017, keeping his spirit alive. And the royalty of rock and roll queen up next.
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7: With the J96 forecast, I'm meteorologist Jennifer Wojcicki from the Weatherology Weather Center. An extreme heat watch begins at 11 a.m. tomorrow and remains in effect until 9 p.m. Monday night. High of 89 today under clear skies, winds out of the north around 5 miles per hour. Lows around 66 tonight, mainly clear. For J96, I'm meteorologist Jennifer Wojcicki. Right now, it's 69 degrees.
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0: 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Oh, go get some Pronto Puffs, corn dogs. 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All-American Pet Photo Day. You're supposed to dress your pet in USA, red, white, and blue, and take a photo of them. Oh, and it's also International Skinny Dip Day. There's something you won't see me doing.
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13: With the J96 forecast, I'm meteorologist Jennifer Wojcicki from the Weatherology Weather Center. An extreme heat watch begins at 11 a.m. tomorrow and remains in effect until 9 p.m. Monday night. High of 89 today under clear skies, winds out of the north around 5 miles per hour. Lows around 66 tonight, mainly clear. For J96, I'm meteorologist Jennifer Wojcicki. Right now, it's 75 degrees.
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Playing the guitar there, Mr. Carlos Santana. His band, of course, Santana. Aerosmith back in the saddle before that, along with Lester. U2, Bad Company, going to be rocking us in just mere moments. And some amazing news for those that have trouble sleeping. UC Berkeley researchers identifying the brain circuitry that links deep sleep with the release of growth hormones. And, of course, if you don't get good sleep, that's the stuff you need to help you grow. Muscle repair helps control your fat metabolism and brain function, which, of course, is the

0: big one. Because that's what they're tying to Alzheimer's and Parkinson's. They believe that understanding the circuitry that they've now mapped, they say, will pave the way for new therapies for sleep disorders and those diseases tied to our brain. Again, technology and medical breakthroughs with AI and research, amazing stuff that you and I are living through.
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6: Heartland Weather. With the J96 forecast, I'm meteorologist Jennifer Wojcicki from the Weatherology Weather Center. An extreme heat watch begins at 11 a.m. tomorrow and remains in effect until 9 p.m. Monday night. High of 89 today under clear skies, winds out of the north around 5 miles per hour. Lows around 66 tonight, mainly clear. For J96, I'm meteorologist Jennifer Wojcicki. Right now, it's 80 degrees.
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13: With the J96 forecast, I'm meteorologist Jennifer Wojcicki from the Weatherology Weather Center. An extreme heat watch begins at 11 a.m. tomorrow and remains in effect until 9 p.m. Monday night. High of 89 today under clear skies, winds out of the north around 5 miles per hour. Lows around 66 tonight, mainly clear. For J96, I'm meteorologist Jennifer Wojcicki. Right now, it's 80 degrees.
14: As construction begins on the Enbridge's Line 5, Wisconsin Segment Relocation Project, an important group will be on the ground every single day. The Tribal Cultural Monitors. Taylor Weipert-Salo is here from Enbridge to tell us more about it. Take it away, Taylor.
15: Cultural monitors are representatives from tribal nations with deep knowledge of ancestral lands, traditions, and cultural resources. Their role is to help ensure that construction respects the history and cultural significance of that area. Working alongside environmental inspectors and construction crews, Indigenous cultural monitors observe excavation and ground-disturbing activities in real time. If something of cultural importance is identified, such as artifacts, burial sites, or other sensitive features, work can be paused so it can be properly evaluated and protected. But the role goes beyond observation. Cultural monitors serve as a bridge bringing Indigenous knowledge, values, and perspectives directly into the construction process. Their presence helps ensure that decisions made in the field reflect not just regulatory requirements, but respect for tribal sovereignty and cultural heritage. On projects like Line 5, this collaboration is essential. It reflects a broader commitment to engage early

0: and often with tribal nations, and to recognize their ongoing connection to the land. We recognize these landscapes are more than just project corridors. They are places of history, identity, and tradition. By including Indigenous cultural monitors in construction, the project aims to protect what matters most, ensuring that important cultural resources are identified, respected, and preserved for future generations. It's a partnership grounded in respect, awareness, and shared responsibility, helping guide how projects move forward together.
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0: is wrong with some adults. Story of the week. Now, you've all heard, we've all heard, stupid, dumb adult leaves a child in a car by accident sometimes. Sometimes they're just misfunctional and they leave them in hot cars. Yep. Terrible, terrible story. How about the other way around? This is one you haven't heard, maybe, or haven't heard in a while, because I know I haven't done one. 37-year-old woman in Kentucky, accused, can't have her day in court. She's accused of leaving a 91-year-old man stranded in a hot car because he refused to buy her cigarettes. 37, 91. What'd she do? Oh, thank God for the 911 call at some passerby. Called 911, said they saw an older person alone in a vehicle on the roadway. Deputies arrived, and the man told them, yeah, the woman left me, locked the car, took the keys, was walking back to her house because I wouldn't buy her cigarettes. Oh, an important side note on the police report note. Heat index at that time was 101, left him in a locked car, 101 degrees. So deputies go to the house that she lives in. On the way, they find out she's got some outstanding warrants. Oh, so they know this woman's going to be fun. Of course, she's locked herself in the house. Deputies eventually force entry into the house where they find her hiding in a bedroom. While trying to detain her, she reportedly hit a deputy and was apparently under the influence. What's that all add up to? Well, you've got first-degree wanton endangerment, theft by unlawful taking, third-degree assault of a police officer, and menacing. Those are the top four. Plus the two outstanding warrants we mentioned earlier, failure to appear in court on child support issues, and public intoxication charges. She's a winner, isn't she? I'm not even going to give her a name, but yeah, that's your Lester. What the is wrong with some adult story of the week?
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0: a 2-time Rock and Roll Hall of Famer before he was 54. That's pretty good in your lifetime achievements. Yeah, 2-time rock. Foo Fighters, of course, and 2014, he's in with that other band he was in. Nirvana, you may have heard of. Dave Grohl there, of course. AC/DC fires up another superstet. Also got some Def Leppard, CCR, Cars, and more in seconds.
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6: With the J96 forecast, I'm meteorologist Jennifer Wojcicki from the Weatherology Weather Center. An extreme heat watch begins at 11 a.m. tomorrow and remains in effect until 9 p.m. Monday night. High of 89 today under clear skies, winds out of the north around 5 miles per hour. Lows around 66, tonight mainly clear. For J96, I'm meteorologist Jennifer Wojcicki. Right now, it's 80 degrees.
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0: and extreme heat watch begins at 11 a.m. tomorrow and remains in effect until 9 p.m. Monday night. High of 89 today under clear skies, winds out of the north around 5 miles per hour. Lows around 66 tonight, mainly clear. For J96, I'm meteorologist Jennifer Wojcicki. Right now, it's 85 degrees.
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0: 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And reckless use of explosives. He's going to do some time.
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5: Heartland Weather. With the J96 forecast, I'm meteorologist Jennifer Wojcicki from the Weatherology Weather Center. An extreme heat watch begins at 11 a.m. tomorrow and remains in effect until 9 p.m. Monday night. High of 89 today under clear skies, winds out of the north around 5 miles per hour. Lows around 66 tonight, mainly clear. For J96, I'm meteorologist Jennifer Wojcicki. Right now, it's 85 degrees.
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3: With the J96 forecast, I'm meteorologist Jennifer Wojcicki from the Weatherology Weather Center. An extreme heat watch begins at 11 a.m. tomorrow and remains in effect until 9 p.m. Monday night. Ample sunshine expected this afternoon with daytime highs approaching 89. Northeasterly winds around 5 miles per hour. For J96, I'm meteorologist Jennifer Wojcicki. Currently 86.
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0: 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The native badger. Hey, he's a graduate. 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
3: With the J96 forecast, I'm meteorologist Jennifer Wojcicki from the Weatherology Weather Center. An extreme heat watch begins at 11 a.m. tomorrow and remains in effect until 9 p.m. Monday night. Ample sunshine expected this afternoon with daytime highs approaching 89. Northeasterly winds around 5 miles per hour. For J96, I'm meteorologist Jennifer Wojcicki. Right now, 84.
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0: Cheap Trick, the Rock and Roll Hall of Famers from Rockford, Illinois, along with Lester, going to get high and dry. Hang out on a Saturday night, that first big hit from Def Leppard, firing up another superset that also includes some Night Ranger, Nirvana, Kiss, and much more. Coming up in just minutes as we fire up that superset. Thanks for rocking out with us, my friend.
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8: With the J96 forecast, I'm meteorologist Jennifer Wojcicki from the Weatherology Weather Center. An extreme heat watch begins at 11 a.m. tomorrow and remains in effect until 9 p.m. Monday night. Ample sunshine expected this afternoon with daytime highs approaching 89. Northeasterly winds around 5 miles per hour. For J96, I'm meteorologist Jennifer Wojcicki. Right now, 84.
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5: With the J96 forecast, I'm meteorologist Jennifer Wojcicki from the Weatherology Weather Center. An extreme heat warning begins at 11 a.m. tomorrow and remains in effect until 1 a.m. Tuesday morning. Mainly sunny skies this afternoon with daytime highs approaching 89. Northeasterly winds around 5 miles per hour. For J96, I'm meteorologist Jennifer Wojcicki. Right now, it's 88 degrees.

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0: to see all you guys that get caught on the Chris Hansen show. What's it called now? It was To Catch a Predator, and then they moved on to something else. Yeah, you say, don't stand close to me, get away, when it's some underage girl. Yeah, I never watched To Catch a Predator. And I saw that there's a movie coming out about Chris Hansen when he was doing the show, when it was called that, back in the early 2000s. And Robert Pattinson is going to play the part. And like I said, I never watched it. And people I work with are like, oh, God, they watched it so much, they could tell you an episode based on the guy's name, the guy that showed up at the house's name. That's how much they've watched. They were throwing out all these names, telling me to watch all these different ones. And many of the guys have the same excuse. Oh, I was just worried about her. I came over to help. Don't go over. Don't drive over. Just don't do it. Stay close. Let's see. Stone Temple Pilots on the way. We'll do Queen next.
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9: With the J96 forecast, I'm meteorologist Jennifer Wojcicki from the Weatherology Weather Center. An extreme heat warning begins at 11 a.m. tomorrow and remains in effect until 1 a.m. Tuesday morning. Mainly sunny skies this afternoon with daytime highs approaching 89. Northeasterly winds around 5 miles per hour. For J96, I'm meteorologist Jennifer Wojcicki. Right now, it's 88 degrees.
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11: With the J96 forecast, I'm meteorologist Jennifer Wojcicki from the Weatherology Weather Center. An extreme heat warning begins at 11 a.m. tomorrow and remains in effect until 1 a.m. Tuesday morning. Mainly sunny skies this afternoon with daytime highs approaching 89. Northeasterly winds around 5 miles per hour.

0: For J96, I'm meteorologist Jennifer Wojcicki. Right now, it's 88 degrees.
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0: CCR. Hey, it's Tayshia. You know, it always amazed me about Motley Crue to be such jerks as they were back in the early 80s that they could have come up with one of the best power ballads of that decade. We'll do it next.
1: 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As construction begins on the Enbridge's Line 5, Wisconsin Segment Relocation Project, an important group will be on the ground every single day. The Tribal Cultural Monitors. Taylor Weipert-Salo is here from Enbridge to tell us more about it. Take it away, Taylor.
2: Cultural monitors are representatives from tribal nations with deep knowledge of ancestral lands, traditions, and cultural resources. Their role is to help ensure that construction respects the history and cultural significance of that area. Working alongside environmental inspectors and construction crews, Indigenous cultural monitors observe excavation and ground disturbing activities in real time. If something of cultural importance is identified, such as artifacts, burial sites, or other sensitive features, work can be paused so it can be properly evaluated and protected. But their role goes beyond observation. Cultural monitors serve as a bridge bringing Indigenous knowledge, values, and perspectives directly into the construction process. Their presence helps ensure that decisions made in the field reflect not just regulatory requirements, but respect for tribal sovereignty and cultural heritage. On projects like Line 5, this collaboration is essential. It reflects a broader commitment to engage early and often with tribal nations and to recognize their ongoing connection to the land. We recognize these landscapes are more than just project corridors. They are places of history, identity, and tradition. By including Indigenous cultural monitors in construction, the project aims to protect what matters most, ensuring that important cultural resources are identified, respected, and preserved for future generations. It's a partnership grounded in respect, awareness, and shared responsibility, helping guide how projects move forward together.
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0: Zeppelin by request. Hey, it's Tayshia. And I heard that Halloween items have already been spotted at Home Depot. I haven't seen them yet. I checked last time I went in. It's a couple of weeks ago. Seems like it gets earlier and earlier every year. But yeah, someone did see the Halloween stuff all before the back to school stuff. They got the Halloween stuff. Well, let's continue on in that mode. How about some Frankenstein? We'll do that one next.
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14: With the J96 forecast, I'm meteorologist Jennifer Wojcicki from the Weatherology Weather Center. An extreme heat warning begins at 11 a.m. tomorrow. Lows dip down to about 68 tonight under mainly clear skies, south winds 5 to 10 miles per hour. Sunshine expected tomorrow, highs level off around 95. For J96, I'm meteorologist Jennifer Wojcicki. Currently, it's 90 degrees.

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0: feels like that every time you click on a news site on your phone. You know, you ain't seen nothing yet. You thought that was bad. Wait till you see this. And it's a BTO. Hey, it's Tayshia. I got Whitesnake on the way. We're going to do some heart next.
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0: One of my biggest regrets out of the 80s was I never saw Whitesnake in concert in the 80s. It's because a lot of shows didn't go to Baton Rouge. I live just north of Baton Rouge, and we just didn't get a lot of big shows for whatever reason. I guess because everybody went to New Orleans. But I did see Rat, and I remember the sound was awful. It was just, you couldn't understand anything. Bon Jovi. Who else did I see that was 80s rock? Queensryche, but that was in the early 2000s. And I think it was Jeff Tate, his version of, or was he still with Queensryche in the early 2000s? I can't remember, but yeah. And I tried to get him to do a little thing for my show, say you're listening to Tayshia, Queen of the Rock, and get him to sing it. And he said, oh, well, I haven't had a chance to warm up my voice. I'm like, dude, it's in the afternoon. You've been talking all day. But whatever. Stay close. I got Boston next.
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6: With the J96 forecast, I'm meteorologist Jennifer Wojcicki from the Weatherology Weather Center. An extreme heat warning begins at 11 a.m. tomorrow. Lows dip down to about 68 tonight under mainly clear skies, south winds 5 to 10 miles per hour. Sunshine expected tomorrow, highs level off around 95. For J96, I'm meteorologist Jennifer Wojcicki. Currently, it's 90 degrees.
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5: With the J96 forecast, I'm meteorologist Jennifer Wojcicki from the Weatherology Weather Center. An extreme heat warning begins at 11 a.m. tomorrow. Lows dip down to about 68 tonight under mainly clear skies, south winds 5 to 10 miles per hour. Sunshine expected tomorrow, highs level off around 95. For J96, I'm meteorologist Jennifer Wojcicki. Currently 88.
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0: Well, if you're a Stones fan, you can get what you want. You can get new music from them. They're returning with Foreign Tongues, their 25th studio album. And currently, it is blocked from the number one spot in the UK by freaking Madonna. You know they're annoyed. Stay close. ZZ Top on the way. Nirvana next.
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9: With the J96 forecast, I'm meteorologist Jennifer Wojcicki from the Weatherology Weather Center. An extreme heat warning begins at 11 a.m. tomorrow. Lows dip down to about 68 tonight under mainly clear skies, south winds 5 to 10 miles per hour. Sunshine expected tomorrow, highs level off around 95. For J96, I'm meteorologist Jennifer Wojcicki. Right now, it's 88 degrees.
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0: cars. Speaking of, Kia has another recall. It's one of those park outside the garage recalls. You never want to hear about one of those. Yeah, evidently, part of it could catch fire driving or while parked. So, yeah, go to their website and get all the details on that. Stone Temple Pilots on the way. We got Jefferson Starship next.
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0: Stone, Simple Pilots, Interstate Love Song. I find myself more and more annoyed driving on the interstate, and it's because of phones. These idiots on their freaking phones. Had one situation, I'm in the fast lane, this person's going 60 and a 75. I get around, and it's some blonde chick looking down at her phone. So I lay on my horn, trying to, you know, wake them up. And you would think she'd pull over, because in the past, that's what people do, like, oh, let me get out of the way. There's a line of cars, right? So I get around, I look back, no, she's still there. Line of cars, still there. Another scenario, I was going to work early one morning, and a fat guy in a fast lane. Usually the tell that they're looking at the phone is they speed up, slow down, speed up, slow down. They slow down when they're looking, they speed up when they look up. He was going the same speed, but he was weaving, you know, like a drunk. And get around him, and it's dark, it's early in the morning. His face was lit up, looking straight down at his phone, not looking at the road. So I lay on my horn on him. And, you know, and I know it's stupid because they could weave into you because they're startled. But nah, he just kept on keeping on. All right, my rant's over. Got Soundgarden on the way. We'll do Foreigner next.
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8: With the J96 forecast, I'm meteorologist Jennifer Wojcicki from the Weatherology Weather Center. An extreme heat warning begins at 11 a.m. tomorrow. Lows dip down to about 68 tonight under mainly clear skies, south winds 5 to 10 miles per hour. Sunshine expected tomorrow, highs level off around 95. For J96, I'm meteorologist Jennifer Wojcicki. Right now, it's 88 degrees.
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